South California or streets of New York, or your French Canada with a girl in every port. Oh, Miami mine, I was loving you. Also, darling, dine, je vous aime beaucoup. You're staying, sweetie, forever in my heart. And if I'm returning, I will never part. Oh, Virginia, where the bird babbles in a springtime. And Washington, D.C., you are not only here for the rum. Los Angeles, mine, San Francisco, dear, you stay on the line of my souvenir. I say best of luck

Washington, D.C. You're not only here for the ride. Los Angeles, mine, San Francisco, dear, you stay on the line of my souvenir. I say best of luck to you.

not only here for the rhyme. Grand Maurice, Los Angeles mine, San Francisco dear, you stay on the line of my souvenir. I say best of luck to you forevermore, and maybe one day I will come back encore. Vous n'êtes pas loin, souvenirs anciens.